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1: Camera.
0: 47 Central.
1: 47.
0: I'm out with 5161. I'll be following. Central.
1: Do you know what you're at?
0: Central, I have another 27 out of New Hampshire. This is your original caller.
1: Copy, good.
0: Nora Hotel, Lincoln, 13214119.
1: 10-4, do you need read back on that one or just attack?
0: 9.
1: Do you need a read back on that or just need it attached to the cab?
0: Just attached to the cab. This was the original caller.
1: Okay. Also, he's negative NCIC, negative locals.
0: For that, thank you. Central.
1: 50.
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1: 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They're pinging now at 23rd and Dudley.
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0: 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I can copy for feedback.
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0: Two 18 759 to be a Charles Patrick Graham.

0: Central 15. Just advised, we have a 16 in progress, 2807 Harrison Avenue, apartment 7. They don't feel my arguing. 17's going to be an upstairs neighbor. Copy.
1: Last call.
0: Copy, thank you. Go ahead.
2: I'll be around to see CMC for medical clearance.
0: Copy. Was this 51 or 61? I'm sorry.
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0: 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Thanks for the help. 3 and 13, thank you guys as well. We appreciate it.
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0: 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Check welfare, 904 25th Street. Call came from Belcree PD requesting two juveniles be checked on. They were advised that the house does not have running water.
1: I'll take that. 27, 28, disregard.
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1: Yeah.
0: .1038-900 Division Street at Granger. We have a box truck with two subjects inside.
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0: 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Spencer is suspended for unpaid citations. 0 points, does not have a motorcycle endorsement.
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0: frequency. 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Appears it was last licensed in 2009. Should be bearing George 41473, showing his transfer.
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0: I did not, but I will.

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0: 1069 with possible injuries. 504 34th Street, apartment 5A is in Alpha. 17 advised a subject came up and hit him on the back of the head. Doesn't know who it was.
3: Central Station 3, respond 504 34th Street. Vienna, 504 34th Street, Vienna, apartment 5, A's on Adam. Male, possibly hit in the head. Timeout 2138.

0: Central 144. 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

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Time up, 2140.

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1: Number 403, 2141.
2: 144. By ZMS, the patient's going to be Leonard Snow. He complained of severe head pain. Says his vision is blurry. History of multiple neck and back surgeries.
0: Anyone? 41.

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1: The unit just advising. 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I didn't see anybody leaving that direction, at least.

0: Central Station will respond, 344 Dempsey Avenue, 344 Dempsey, 65-year-old female headache, clear vision, timeout 2144.
1: Copy.

13er out to 344 Dempsey Avenue. 65-year-old female, headache, blurry vision, unable to ambulate. She is using crutches at this time.

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0: Central Station 2 respond, 1205 Wilbur Street, 1205 Wilbur Street, apartment 3. 60-year-old male on outside. His sister's getting out. Time out, 22:25.
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Central, Station 3, respond 1908 Liberty Street, Perkersburg. 190 Liberty Street, Perkersburg, 60-year-old female. Breathing difficulty, timeout 2226. Far 2, I copy you, en route to 1205 Wilbur Street, apartment number 3. 68-year-old male, fallen outside, not injured. Need assistance getting up.

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0: Can you check the area around 1016 LaCharge Street? Older female wearing a white nightgown, appears to be confused. Initially called us and was rambling on about some sort of fire. We can't get any good information out of her. Believe it's going to be a female lamp subject from that area.
1: Forty-seven.

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0: 59. 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There's an alarm either. Fire or carbon monoxide going off in the house.
1: Careful. What's the address going to be?
0: It's 910 Charles. It's right here across from the Think Church.

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Respond to the area 910 Charles Street. 910 Charles Street. Law enforcement out to residents with an audible alarm off the fire alarm or CO. 7 alert, 2300.

0: You're spotting 910, Taft Crossing 910 Charles Street, 910 Charles. Law enforcement out with the subject there. Have a residential alarm activating. Not certain if it's CO or smoke. I'll be standing by for you.
1: Two throws.

0: 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Just advise room 911, hang up, 1110 and a half, Camden Avenue. Attempted to make contact back with him 3 times. Negative contact.
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0: 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Copy 6.
1: So it's just an end-of-life alarm on a carbon monoxide detector. 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

0: 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They were all into the license flow. 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

0: 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Still trying to gain some information.
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0: 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I didn't copy the last hit.
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0: 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What do you hear?

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0: 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Multiple attempts to knock on doors. No one's coming to the door here.
1: Okay. Let me see if I can get a hold of.
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0: 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What was that traffic? Cut yourself off.
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0: 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It's going to be a 15-year-old female. Took roughly 60 Xanax. Right now, they're advising she's sitting near St. Paul Terrace apartment.
2: Hey, 10-51, pull back on me. 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

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There were some bowling lanes. There's a 15-year-old female, especially somewhere there in the area, that took possible overdose of Xanax. Time out 0009.

0: like a block.
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0: Shane Allen Waggle, 1984, 07.1. 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
0: We did a thorough search of the area. I talked to that subject. We showed 24 until we had to pinpoint another location.
1: Copy. See you here, 22.
2: Central 418. You've been released by law enforcement. Sir, 023.

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1: I'll be en route to CCMC, voicemail 13.
0: Yeah, 40, 27.

0: 61. The crisis line is back on the line with us, advising the female still sending the message, advising that she's fallen and is now dizzy and sick. Advises that she's laying in the grass and believes she is close to the St. Paul Terrace Apartments at 3850 Central Avenue. However, they're still uncertain.
1: A 15-year-old female. PD en route, 0028.

18 responding and staging area, St. Paul Terrace Apartments, 3850 Central Avenue. 15-year-old female reportedly took an overdose of Xanax. She's reportedly laying in the grass somewhere near the apartments. PD en route.

61. Units in the area, they've received another contact from the crisis line, advising the female can hear shouting in the area. Also advises that she is nearby some large tractors, possibly the cat supply store, uncertain.

0: station to respond, 704 Lily Lane. 704 Lily Lane, 34-year-old female, chest pain, timeout 0038.
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0: 7.
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0: Age of a 40-year-old female, pain of shortness of breath, chest pains, feels like her chest is burning, has a history of heart murmur, asthma, and diabetes.

Central, 418. Update from the Chrysler line. She's advising them that she is in a grassy area. Can see a large tractor. The only area that would have anything close to that would be the Caterpillar Supply store. Just a

0: 1.
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1: 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Says 053.
2: Us and law enforcement have made 360 around the cat. No sign. Have you heard anything else from any other units?
1: AD is clear to area and clear to go.
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0: Check 5805 Grand Central Ave. 17 advised in the back parking lot. Can see a subject with a light near the trailer.
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0: 146-129-17 advised there was a dark sedan and a lighter SUV that pulled out of the parking lot onto Grand Central towards Rosemont.
1: Are you in close? I'll be there in a couple minutes. Yeah, you can disregard them just now to 32nd Street over South City. So Central, you can show 24 for now. I'll check the area.
0: 10-4-2-0,

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Station 4, respond 2309 Harrison Avenue, 2309 Harrison Avenue, 91-year-old female, unable to move her right side. 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

About 2309 Harrison Avenue. 91-year-old female, unable to move her right side, requesting silent response. Advised yesterday her right arm was numb. Patient is awake and responsible.

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Get notified the ED of an incoming short ETA about 20 minutes.

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Number 3, Western Hills Drive. 77-year-old male, chest pain. 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

意思。

Central Station 2, respond 723 Summer Street, the Willows. 69-year-old female, fallen, struck her head. 0558.

passenger to your route to the Willows, 723 Summer Street, 69-year-old female, fallen. Advising she struck her head, complaining of head pain. She is not, repeating not on blood thunders.

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Believes it's complications from a hip surgery.

0: 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It's been there since 2 a.m.
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1: 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Adam Victor, 4352, through Ohio.

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0: 26.2. 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
1: Isaac.

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Central Station 2, please respond to 59 South Parkview Drive. 73-year-old female was unable to provide symptoms, believes she is dying. I have a page 0812.

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0: 10-4.

Central, Station 2, please respond to 285 West Wildwood Drive. 91-year-old female, abdominal pain, also has dementia, worried about a possible infection. Time of page 0931.

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0: Where are they supposed to be?
1: They moved out of the roadway at 6th and Juliana. 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

0: 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You can put us on that. 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
0: Respond back to Kroger's on 7th Street for the 1038 vehicle problem party. The owner of the vehicle is now there, a light blue dress, throwing things. They want to trespass.
2: This was at 417, headed to Wildwood Drive, 402, just went around.
0: Cancel them. 21 Central.

0: Central Wood County EMS and Parker's Road Fire advising road closures. 19th Street will be closed between Liberty and Piercy. Alert 0940.
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22, 26. Of the Worthington Ball Field, 2516 36th Street, 17 was closed. Advised there's a small black sedan that keeps coming. Stay for about 15 minutes, then leave. Break. Saw two males with a vehicle. One of them was carrying a box full of items, then they left towards the golf course.

0: Ed.
1: Rush, gonna be in the old school parking lot towards the woods. I've got a West Virginia 28 when you're ready.
0: Go ahead.
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2: I've got two West Virginia 27. One's going to be Ida 716335. Frank 742157.
1: Four.
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0: Metzner's subject came back NCIC out of Michigan, no extradition, failure to appear on a family offense break.
1: Good.
0: Negative locals, negative online. Garrett and Odell are both negative 99s.
1: Okay.

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1: 10-4, 1040. Central Station 1, please respond to 2301 Kennedy Avenue, Parkersburg, 74-year-old male. Not as responsive as usual, not eating or drinking. Emma Page, 1040. Copy 18, 2301 Kennedy Avenue, 74-year-old male. Not as responsive as usual. He'll be in room 211.

0: 25, 12. Going to the area of 17th Street and Spring Street, trying to get a better 20. Guys, it's going to be the house on the corner, 1016 in progress. Can hear a female screaming. Male tackled the female.
1: I believe that we were there yesterday.
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Central Station 4, please respond mutual aid to Belpre. This will be 731 Sycamore Street, Unit 500A as an Adam. 72-year-old female, dizziness, nausea, possible surgical infection. Time of page 1045. Copy 408. This will be 731 Sycamore Street in Belpre. Unit 500A is an Adam, 72-year-old female, possible surgical infection, nausea, dizziness.

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Time of page 1046.

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Alpha 44. Respond to a 1050, three vehicles, pickup truck, Civic, and an Outlander. They're going to be on 4th Street, just past St. James Court Alley.

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2: 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I'm 10-8, they're out of the roadway. 44 is out with them in the sheet parking lot.
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0: 44. 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
0: No.
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1: Medic 4, I copy clear. 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Was anybody else have traffic?
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This was a third-party call. 80-year-old male, fallen, unknown on injuries.

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1: Copy 17, Worthington Nursing, 2675 36th Street, 66-year-old male, shortness of breath, is going to be in room 39 in the west hall.
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Check around the area of CCMC. 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Just called in by the ER advice. She wasn't making a whole lot of sense. 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
2: 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Can you send an ambulance to evaluate a guy?

0: 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This will be at the Pretty Nails. Law enforcement on scene with a male subject requesting evaluation. Time of page 1127.
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1: 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Number 11, the Pretty Nails. Law enforcement out with the male subject, one evaluation.

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1: 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Bond at 1013 Smithfield Street, 1037 subjects. 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That means where they're going to fall on her car. Also doesn't know who they are.

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1: 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Sugar is high, reading 450. 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

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Had spinal surgery, has a pinched nerve. Time of page 1148. I'll show you en route. Spring Street for a 59-year-old male, sugar rating 450, took shots and still will not go down.

0: 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I'll show you a route to 204 Plantation Drive for a 74-year-old male. Pinched nerve. They advise to use the front door. Weighs approximately 220 pounds.
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1: 1016 in progress. This is going to be in a gray van on Grand Central Avenue near 51st, headed north. Couple yelling.
2: Central, you advise 51st.
1: Yes, passing 51st. They were stopped there, now they're headed northbound.
2: 10-4, you might advise Williamstown. I'm probably not going to catch it.

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2: Respond to 4814 Grand Central Avenue for a 1030 subject. 17's advising there's an F subject on a bicycle yelling at her. Was last headed towards Piggly Wiggly. Had a backpack on, advising that he was just deranged.

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1: 28, 27, 10-23. 10-4, 1201. 30, 28. 30,
0: good.
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1: My house going northbound on 14, I'm coming southbound.
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0: 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He's north of Rosemar now, 14. 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
2: Padrona 1017, I'm cruising at 1500 12th Street, the Hillview Terrace. The 17th requesting to speak with an officer about a tenant wanting you to come to the office. They say that the floor is being replaced and the tenant slid a knife under her door.
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1: Female, blood sugar issues, history of such. 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

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I'll show you en route to 824 Lakeview Drive. It's going to be apartment 309B as in boy, 33-year-old female with blood sugar issues. She is unable to check her current blood sugar. She did pass out. She is shaking. I'll show you en route to Camden 1207.

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0: This is going to be a overdose, East 7th Street at Holiday Hills Drive. It is a unknown age male.
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0: 4 was en route to the Everdose.
1: 4.
0: 4, I apologize. Thank you. Station 2, did you copy second tones for Old Turnpike Road?
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0: 10-4-13, 12-13.
1: Central, Medic 1.
0: Go ahead.
1: Put me on that Holiday Hills call.

4417. Show you en route to 145 Old Turnpike Road for a 47-year-old female with chest pain, elevated blood pressure, shortness of breath. Patient does have an MS flare-up. May advise the door is open.

0: 25.
1: Both the lights out are on the 50 on ramp. I just had a caller call in on that 25 and stated that there was a Mon Power crew working in the immediate vicinity as well. Have you seen them? Truck there? I had one call on it about 1 minute ago. Female subject said that there was a problem with the lights and Mon Power had a crew working.
2: See one of those trucks. I'll drive back through.
1: I can call City Electric and they can call them directly too.
2: That'll work. Thank you.

For 145. That 28 returns to a 2015 Kia Sorento, expired 8 of 25 to a Gregory or Jody McRae.

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0: 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Should that clear citation issued?
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25. I spoke with the administrator for the electric shop. She advised that Montpower is working at that location.

or respond to 1553 19th Avenue. 95-year-old female has fallen. Correction, she sat down on the floor and is unable to get up. She is not injured. Time of page 1233.

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1: 4402, show you en route to Camden, 1234. Chino, show you en route to 1553 19th Ave. 95-year-old female, sat down on the floor, unable to get up, legs are numb, weighs approximately 119 pounds. There is information in the card for entry.

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0: 653. Disorderly motorist, Old Man River, 703 Pike Street. It's going to be a side-by-side, a small juvenile riding in the back.
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1: 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Patient was treated, refused AMA for transport. Back 10-8.
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1: 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She advised the door will be open.
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Energy copies.

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Time of page 1308.

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Respond to 2401 Garfield Avenue for a 72-year-old male with neck pain, high blood pressure, and vomiting. I'm at page 1340.

301 Garfield Avenue. Year-old male, neck pain, high blood pressure, vomiting. Advised to be in room 1. Camden. 408, en route to Camden 1342.

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44403, I'll show you en route to 48 Jug Run Road. 69-year-old male, shortness of breath, talking out of his head, coughing up green stuff. Back and hips are hurting. Does have a history of COPD, emphysema, and is a diabetic.

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4407, I'll show you a route to 511 44th Street in Vienna. 79-year-old male bleeding from the rectus. Been going on for a week. They advise to use the front door.

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1: 17 will be headed that way.
0: 10-4, thank you. It's going to be 511 44th Street in Vienna for a 79-year-old male bleeding from the rectum, been going on for about a week.

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1: 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It's going to be a trailer attached to a silver Ford, just taking up too much space.
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I'm of age 1414.

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0: The 40 Central is advised. 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
0: Got them.
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1: Copy 2, this is going to be near 1108 Juliana Street. 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
2: 建筑机来。These are just communication lines that came loose from 1114 Juliana Street. We've cut them and removed them from the roadway. Two clear.

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1: Westbrook, Price's team. Is there a response?
2: 10-4, stand by.
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0: Just advise, Westbrook is giving an ETA of 10 to 15 minutes and also saying that this subject is on the line with them right now.
1: Yeah, but we have the tank.
0: 10-4. Zebra 3. Law enforcement advises you can 22. Village 1050 white van versus a Ford Focus. They're requesting law enforcement to watch them exchange information.

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0: 10-4.
2: Wall 32 Central, if you didn't copy, you can have EMS clear. He's in custody.
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1: 29.
0: Stop, 10-8. Do you have any calls holding?
1: We do have a call coming in for a 1073 alarm at Cheddar. It's going to be 1009 Grand Central Avenue. The order has not been reached. They don't have a point of activation in yet.
0: Careful.
1: That point of activation is going to be zone 14, kitchen door left.

0: 27. Can you respond to a 1017 in person at 4617 7th Avenue? E17 is there. They bridged a street therapist stating that she was there for an evaluation. There were four kids there, and there were no parents home for about 30 minutes. All the kids are under the age of 10, but the parents are home now.
1: Give me the number.
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0: Check the traffic light. It's going to be on 95. It's going to be the one turning left off Edgelawn. If you're going into Parkersburg, it's not turning.
1: 23.

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0: Station 2, respond to 369 Creston Hill Road in Creston. 73-year-old male, in and out of consciousness, labored breathing, will wake up but then goes back out. Seems very confused. I'm on page 1603.

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The problem party is going to be the neighbor. 17 just wants assistance getting the property back.

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0: was 26, 23. Mobile 3601 Emerson Avenue, 1030 subject. It's going to be a 15-year-old juvenile female in the parking lot.
1: Quiet three.

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0: He is in Davis.
1: How are you?

0: 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Fire alarm, we did get a call from someone on scene advising alarm is going off, but no smoke or flame seen.
1: Freeze responding.
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0: I have a power line down in the area of Grand Central Avenue and 39th Street. The 17's advising that the telephone pole fell over. Another one said it was the street light fell over. That's blocking the roadway. Was smoking when it fell over. Nobody hit it. It just fell down.
1: Sample.
2: Central Station 90, please respond to the area of Grand Central Avenue at 39th Street. A telephone pole and lines have fallen down onto Grand Central. Have a page 1642.

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1: 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Alarm's been reset. You can have all fire units clear.
2: 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Copy the call of the power line down on Grand Central Avenue, 39th Street. 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

0: Central, on a 911 scene. We do have a power pole across the roadway. We've got people directed down 40th Street right now.
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0: 902 to 909, you still need someone from the station?
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1915 Dudley Avenue, right next to the Ark. 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
1: 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All the debris has been removed. Fire company is on scene. 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
2: I'll show you en route to Juliana Street and 5th Street for a two-vehicle PI, unknown on the injuries.

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Gary's will be responding for both.

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Lockbox information is in the card. Time of page 1727.

0: Station 1, please respond at 3611 Rollins Street. 36-year-old female, pregnant, vomiting, meds with no relief. Have a page 1728.
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1: 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Seventy 32.

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0: Channel 418 is arriving on a scene. Is it A or B for this duplex?
1: A, as in Adam. Five.

0: 15 to Central.
1: Go ahead.
0: We checked the house. They believe the detector's bad. There doesn't seem to be a problem. We're not getting any readings. Advisor to get several detectors. It's a large house.
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0: We're back at Station Bay. Well, thank you.
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10-4-4-0-8. 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There should be an orange and black Jeep out front of this residence.

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1: Camden.
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PD was on the Belpre Bridge. 17 advised it was a blue Honda Versa.

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0: 413, you're en route. 2805 Birch Street, Lot 19. Patient's wife will be standing up there watching for you. 21-year-old male, severe back pain, unable to urinate. Go ahead, 418.
1: Sir, show us out of Camden Clark, please.
0: Will do. 1808.

0: Go ahead, 417.
1: Hey, we're back in town from that call in Warwick County. We're 10-8. We've got a refusal on that.
0: 10-4. 18-16.
2: On those 28, 27.

0: the 27th are valid and both the 28th are valid.
1: I see that 65, that's fine. I'm up north, so I'm going to head down that way if Parkersburg wants assistance.

0: 9 Central. If you don't mind, go ahead and contact DPD and see if they're wanting any assistance, since that's outside my jurisdiction.
1: 10-4.

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2: Either.
0: 1065 in progress, 4000 Murdoch Ave. It's going to be the Best Buy. Group of male subjects, about three of them. One's blue shirt, Spider-Man shirt. Stole around $300 worth of stuff. Vienna is also asking if you would like them to respond. They're close.
1: I'm close as well. Vienna's close, they can respond.
3: They're also close. You're more than welcome to respond as well, if you'd like.
2: 10-4. I'll just hang in the area in case they need me.

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1: The suspects were using the restroom break.
2: Central Park Street Station. Response at 1733 St. Mary's Avenue. 1733 St. Mary's Avenue. 61-year-old female, DBA-like symptoms. TMS coming from Southside, time of alert,
1: 1833. Central, these subjects were using the restroom and wishing to purchase the items they had in the bathroom. And police advice were not needed, 24.
0: And 41830.
2: Copy to have you around 1733 St. Mary's Avenue. Patient's going to attempt to wait for you on the porch. 61-year-old female. Left-sided on this. Chest pains.

0: now.
1: Kevin? 1733 St. Mary's Avenue, Parkersburg First Responders en route. 61-year-old female. Caller states left side went numb. History of CVA. She's going to be outside. Also complaining of chest pain and shortness of breath.
2: Found item 1007 Thomas Street. It's going to be the 10th Avenue Church of God. 17's outside there. Believe she found a 32.
0: 47.

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0: 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Have an automatic message of a vehicle crash through AT&T. It's pinging to the pond of this address. Still trying to obtain more information.
1: 402 clearing transfer. We'll take that.
0: 402 54 Smith Gulf Drive off of Guyon Road. 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Thank you.

0: 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There's no problem there. 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
0: already occurred, 100 Lakeview Center, it's going to be Buffalo Wild Wings. Subject stole a beer tower in the last 10 minutes.

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found out to Elizabeth, Route 14, the 10,000 block of Elizabeth Pike in Work County, automated vehicle crash, pinging to the side of the road in front of this address,

Station 4, 1613 Park Street, Parkersburg, 1613 Park Street, Parkersburg. 73-year-old male, it's fallen in the bathroom there. Doesn't seem to be injured, just can't get up.

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1: Yes, sir. 402's in route.
0: Temple 402, we just had the one call on this. AT&T automated vehicle crash alarm. Pinging in front of this residence at 10338 Elizabeth Pike. 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

1613 Park Street. 73-year-old male, he's fallen in the bathroom there. Doesn't seem to be injured, they just can't get him up. You're going to make front door entry. They're going to be in the upstairs of this residence.

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0: Just went to the area of 47th Street, Grand Central Avenue. Reference an 88 car, advised that there's a hydrant on. So we near the 47th place. That's what they're advising.
1: Copy.
2: Good disregard. Fire department's been up and down through there in front of that residence. Haven't found anything.

right, have a good one. Thank you very much. 1959.

0: first unit. Go ahead.
1: Three is 10-7 until advised.
0: Copy. 10-7 to advise. 20-01.